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2: Well, come the thing them call a broken heart. 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You don't know it from the start. Me tell them, say a dirty, yeah. A Sean Paul and Sasha, come sing for them, baby.

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I say you look so fine that I really wanna make you mine. 4, 5, 6, come on and get your kicks. Now you don't need a

Be my girl. Take my hand and come with me, because you look so fine that I really wanna make you mine. I said you look so fine that I really wanna make you mine. I bought 5 6, come on and get your kicks. Now you don't need money.